Hey, hello. Welcome to it. My name's Justin. It's 103.3 Country. If the humidity doesn't get you, it will. There's no other option. You're just going to sweat. It's Gavin Adcock and Wannabe.

0: Wednesday night. Tonight's show with Jimmy Fallon. You're probably going to hear this song. Cody Johnson is performing. Pretty sure it's going to be this one. Kojo, Horseback on 103.3 Country.
1: He's a ranch hand in a pinch, man. Hotter than the red on the cattle brand. Because she's a gold digger with a quick trigger. A cast iron skillet swinging lid flipper.

Taylor Swift, I Knew It, I Knew You on 103.3 Country from the Toy Story 5 movie, which I did see over the weekend, which was great. I grew up a Toy Story. I was there for the snacks, however. The movie was good, though. I'll give it that.

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John Party putting out three new songs from that album. 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

Four chances tomorrow and all week long to go see Jason Aldean and Luke Bryan in Vegas. We are sending you back to Vegas. We took care of your flights. We took care of your hotel. Took care of your tickets. All you got to do is listen. Four chances to win. And you text a special number with the keyword. That's it. 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

As Travis Daly tells you every single day on the show, do not sleep on Cody Loden. I'm going to say that too. Do not sleep on Cody Loden. Just buckle up on 103.3 Country.

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I do appreciate when an artist puts a song out like this, because number one, it's a great song. Number two, I'll never misspell this word again. She is the Yeehaw Meemaw, Emily Ann Roberts, Whipped on 103.3 Country.

0: 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We believe here in Music City, you should hear more than 15 songs over and over. 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

Smart Morning on the Jesse James Morning Show. What do they got for you? Tickets to go see Post Malone, Big X the Plug, Carter Faith, June 30th, Tuesday night, Nissan Stadium. Last chance to win these tickets all week long. They kick off at 6 a.m. I expect to see you there.

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You know what FOMO is, right? Fear of missing out. I have FOMO for merch, so FOMO. Because Kenny Chesney has a whole bunch of merch in Vegas for his residency at the Sphere. It's shirts from every tour he's ever been on. I miss some of those. I need the shirts. It's Kenny and Carry On.

Cole Goodwin, Howdy on 103.3 Country. Everybody coming around to that one. Heard it with Vincent Mason live when he was at Brooklyn Bowl end of February. Now everybody's like, that song's good. And guess what? We were first. Playing what we like. Playing what you like. Playing what sounds good. There's minimal rules. Just ask my boss.

We've already booked your flights, we've already got your hotel, and we bought your tickets as well to go see Jason Aldean and Luke Bryan in Las Vegas. You got four chances all week long to win. You hear the keyword, you text a special number, you might be on your way. Also, John Party and Chase Matthew there as well. So, stacked lineup, and we're going to send you. You just got to listen.

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Banana Ball over the weekend, the home of the sounds. Banana Ball is the craziest baseball you will see. Very fun. Hardy performed, and I believe it was his truck that was on the field. Like, they didn't rent one. Hardy just rolled up, and they drove him around in it. They even had a coordinated dance to his song. Here's Luckiest Man Alive.

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Jesse James Morning Show. They got your tickets to see Post Malone tomorrow and all week long. The thing is, it's your last chance to win because the show is next week. It's Tuesday night, June 30th, Nissan Stadium. So if you don't win them this week, that's it. So why not win them this week? Jesse, producer Monty, they're back tomorrow. And they got your tickets starting at 6 a.m.

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Cody Johnson, traveling soldier, 103.3 Country. He will be on The Tonight Show with Jimmy Fallon Wednesday night, 10:35. I don't know if he's going to do that song or his new song, or maybe a few songs.

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in about 15 minutes away from, you know, spill your guts. We change your voice. You're anonymous. Give you a chance to get it off your chest, huh? More chances to win that dream trip for Jason Aldean, Luke Bryan in Vegas coming up. Going to try and dig my man out of the friend zone this morning. Off we go. Thanks for listening.

0: here we go. Tuesday, computer one, Jesse nothing. Let's try this again.
1: Find out first. It's time for the junk drawer.
0: Here we go. All right, Morgan Wallen is notching things up, let's say. He teased another unreleased song, no title, but he's offering fans a chance to reserve the track. He updated his Insta bio, adding a pre-save link, and the link doesn't point to the name of a song or the date. It just says, be the first to hear new music from Morgan Wallen. We got a little clip here, and we posted the video on our socials. We'll get to that in a second, but this is it.

0: Nope.
1: All right, so in that video, when you head to our socials, it's Morgan Wallen in front of a mirror appearing to be trying on hats, hat after hat after hat. But what else did you notice? Anything? No? His mullet's back.
0: Oh.
1: Yeah, go take another look.
0: Yeah.
1: It's the start of it anyway, but it certainly looks like that mullet's coming back now.
2: A rock and a hard place.
1: Wow. This is shocking. Bailey Zimmerman is facing two charges, reportedly, including a felony charge for criminal damage to property. Now, according to legal documents, an incident took place in Albuquerque back in late May when Bailey wound up postponing a show and then another show a couple days later, said on social media that he was sick. However, security at the hotel said he appeared intoxicated that night. Authorities also said he was acting drunk at sound check, throwing mics, tossing cymbals, knocking part of the drum kit over. He allegedly stormed off stage multiple times before he just left sound check and went back to the resort. Documents added that Bailey was upset about riding in a white SUV instead of a black one. He spit in the direction of a security officer. He is also facing a felony charge for criminal damage to property right after housekeeping found his hotel room wrecked. The hotel estimated the damage to be about $16,000.
0: Holy moly.
1: He also faces a misdemeanor charge for falsely obtaining services over an unpaid alcohol tab. He allegedly charged $400 worth of booze to his room, but never paid for it. So,
0: Bailey.
1: Some serious charges in there, right?
0: Yeah.
1: We'll keep on that for you.
0: This is so scary. Chris Young was had a plane scare, basically. So he is counting his blessings after the plane that he was on suffered a brake failure while flying into Nashville to celebrate Father's Day with his dad. So thankfully, the plane landed safely thanks to the quick actions of the pilots and with the help from the fire department waiting on the ground, which is so scary.
1: Yeah, I mean, Chris was just in here like last week, so wow.
0: I know, yeah.
1: Imagine, it's like, ladies and gentlemen, we're going to have the fire department on the ground waiting for us. Wait, what?
0: Yeah,
1: wait, and what? How do you know the brakes aren't working?
0: When you're in the air,
1: yeah.
0: Right? Yeah.
1: There must be a test or something.
0: I don't know.
1: They must test all the equipment on the way in. That's above my pay grade, but yeah, that would make that flight a little uncomfortable, to say the least. The fire department's waiting.
0: Yeah, very.
1: All right, listen, we are going to get to it. Your confessions. Spill your guts. We change your voice. You are anonymous. You can get it off your chest. We'll do it after Jordan.

0: Yeah, we're going to give you a chance to win these passes right here coming up in the next 8 minutes. We got some Fact or Crap to play, but we like to think of this as, you know, some free therapy on the radio. Just remember, you get what you pay for, you know what I mean? We change your voice, you're anonymous, give you a chance to spill your guts. We good, Grunt? All right, come on, spill your guts.
1: My boyfriend and I were driving home last week. We started comparing our driving records, and I was bragging.
0: Was there an argument on who's the better driver to start this whole thing?
1: It wasn't necessarily about who's the better driver, just about our driving record. Like, who has the cleaner driving record?
0: Okay. I can't do that. And I lose every time.
1: It was me. I bragged a lot about how I had never, ever been in an accident. And while I was bragging, I hit a car.
0: I hit a
1: parked car. Yeah.
0: Did you say you hit a parked car?
1: Yeah, it was. I was making a turn. It was a delivery driver who had their flashers on, and I didn't see it.
0: Flashers on as well.
1: Yeah, they were parked like really in the middle of the street, but I was too busy proving my point and then crashing.
0: There's some bragging rights in there somewhere. A parked car with flash, and shitty, I'd say a delivery truck. So it was a big truck parked.
2: I hate when that happens.
0: With flashers.
2: Gosh.
0: All right, come on, spill your guts.
3: All right, every couple of weeks when my wife is out of the house, I put the toilet brushes in the dishwasher and run it.
2: No.
3: Yes.
0: Wait. The toilet scrub brushes in the dishwasher?
3: I mean, by themselves, not with like other dishes, just by themselves, you know, and it makes them super clean, gotta say.
0: Know they're pretty cheap, right? And you put multiple, you said brushes?
3: I put, yeah, like one from each bathroom. Like,
0: so
3: there they go. They
0: we're have their own assuming cycle. It's all getting cleaned out at the end of the cycle.
3: Yeah.
4: I'll keep you little secret.
0: I try to have your back, man, but...
2: You can't justify that. No.
0: One more. Spill your guts.
5: My husband said that I've been drinking too much wine, so... I decided to replace my nightly glass of wine with frozen custard in the same wine glass.
0: Oh, okay, so you're filling up your wine glass. Are you just to make a point?
5: Well, yeah, I mean, I wasn't drinking too much. I was having a nightly glass of wine, and now I've put on 15 pounds. So we'll see what he likes better.
2: Oh!
0: So your nightly custard glass turned into 15 pounds?
5: It sure did.
0: That's a long way to go to prove a point, though, eh? Listen, we're going to give you a chance to win these passes here. We're going to play some Fact or Crap, guys, less than 7 minutes.

0: you imagine packing, stepping on a plane, and heading out for this trip in Vegas to see Jason Aldean and Luke Bryan together?
1: Oh, my
0: God. I mean, we got the flight. We got the hotel for you. We got the tickets to that once-in-a-lifetime show. Mm. 1 hour from right now, we're going to give you a chance to win that very trip, guys.

Let's play some Fact or Crap, huh? For these passes, these Let Freedom Sing July 4th. It's going to be awesome, right? Get up in our section. Here we go. Caller 13, 615-737-1033. Grunt's walking down the hall right now with some headlines. We're going to play Fact or Crap after Zach John King. Good luck.

0: It's not that he dropped his sunglasses. That happens to all of us occasionally. It's where he dropped his sunglasses and what he did after that that makes him our mullet making news. I mean, finish up your coffee first, okay? This is going to be... You might need a thick skin for this one, okay?
1: Oh.
0: Mullet's making news. We'll do it in 15.
2: Tell me lies, tell me sweet.
0: All right, come on. Good morning, Lisa.
3: Good morning.
0: How's Lisa today?
3: I'm doing good. Going to work.
0: Oh, well, sorry I brought it up. All right, Lisa, listen, let's give you a chance to win these passes here. Pretty awesome passes. You get to come up by us and let Freedom Sing, the big July 4th celebration. I mean, we got Brothers Osborne, Clint Black, tons more, fireworks, drone shows, food, drink. All right?
3: All right.
0: All right, Lisa, here's what we're going to do. Grunt's giving me five headlines. You've got to be right three out of the five times on whether or not these headlines are fact or crap, all right?
3: Okay.
0: Make it even easier. We give you a lifeline. You can use producer Monty for help, but just one time, okay?
3: Okay.
0: All right, off we go. National Park planning to pour pop rocks into geyser to draw attention to natural wonders. That's awesome. National Park planning to pour pop rocks into geyser to draw attention to natural wonders. You know what pop rocks are?
1: Oh, yeah.
0: Okay.
1: Yeah.
0: All right.
1: Fireworks.
0: In your mouth.
1: Yeah.
3: Let's go with fact.
0: You want to go with fact on that? I'm sorry. Sorry, that one's crap. Unfortunately, I think they should, though. I remember when you're a kid and you put those in your mouth, and then the big rumor going around is that your heart would explode if you swallowed them, and because they'd blow up. And it was awful. All right, they're just a rumor, by the way. I think they're still around, actually.
1: Oh yeah, they are.
0: Okay, here we go. Man earns jail time for raking in cash for doing assignments for students. Fact or crap? Man earns jail time for raking in cash doing assignments for students.
3: I'm going to say fact.
0: And that would be fact. He's going to jail.
1: What's wrong with that?
0: Well, I mean, you can't, charge kids to do their work for them.
1: Maybe he was a tutor and he was just writing down
0: that. Doesn't sound like it. I don't know many tutors that get tossed in jail. You know what I mean?
1: Yeah, true.
0: All right, come on. You're on the board, Lisa. That's a good thing. The world's fastest full-size Lego car hits 69 miles per hour on racetrack. Fact or crap?
3: That sounds like that's possible, so we'll go with fact.
0: Uh-huh. It is.
1: What?
0: A 69-mile-an-hour Lego car? Wow. Okay.
1: Lego.
0: All right. You just need one more and you're good to go. Here we go, Lisa. Overturned truck releases 2 million bees on Texas neighborhood. Can you imagine? Overturned truck releases 2 million bees on Texas neighborhood. Fact or crap?
3: I would say facts because I remember hearing something a while back about some wild bees being released.
0: Yeah. Well, bless you over there. You all right?
1: Thank you. I'm allergic to bees, I almost lost your headphones.
0: All right, Lisa, in fact, and that is right. That's right, Lisa. Wow. There you go. Didn't even need that lifeline.
1: No,
0: wow.
1: It's fine. It's fine.
0: All right, Lisa, let freedom sing July 4th. You're coming with us in our section. Hang on.
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0: guys. Happy Tuesday. Everybody ready? You ready? We ready?
1: Oh, yeah.
0: Okay. Mullet's making news. Knuckleheads out there doing knucklehead things. We call them mullets making news on this show. And this camping trip took a disgusting turn for the man, our mullet, when he tried to retrieve a pair of sunglasses he had dropped. See, the man was using the campground bathroom.
1: I'm familiar. Yeah.
0: Uh-huh. Think of that. This is a campground. It's summer. Yep. And a campground bathroom. You know, well, how do I get too detailed, right?
1: Yeah.
0: Well, he dropped his sunglasses into the toilet. And they must have been spendy sunglasses because he tried to retrieve them.
1: Okay, yeah, that's fair.
0: No, no, no.
1: No?
0: There is no... Listen, at home, maybe. Maybe.
1: Yeah.
0: Porta potty, no. Campground toilet, 100% no. There is no sunglasses made that's making me going in there.
1: What?
0: So, he tries to retrieve them. And the way they describe it, from the bottom of the toilet vault.
1: What does that even mean?
0: Well, there's plenty of toilets at a campground, and it's all going into one place. Okay. Well, that's when he lost his balance and fell into the sewage tank, the toilet vault, beneath the campground toilets. The campground staff couldn't get him out.
1: Oh, my gosh.
0: They had to call 911. And that man spent over 15 minutes trapped in the vault toilet before firefighters, sheriff's deputies, and campground staff were able to pull him out.
1: You know, that's not his fault. Why was it open, you know?
0: It's not his fault?
1: No. Why was it open?
0: Why was what open?
1: The sewage tank.
0: Well, it has to be open for it to work. Otherwise, it would be just a big mess on the floor.
1: Okay.
0: He had to thoroughly be hosed down and decontaminated. Ooh, that smell. Yeah, how do you recover? Yeah, I know, right?

0: Wait a minute. I feel like I'm getting yelled at here. I warned y'all. I gave you like 20 minutes warning before we did that mullets making news. All right, come on. Who's checking in?
1: Megan said, I don't care how expensive they are. I would not be doing that. Nope. I'm with you, Jesse.
0: That's right. Not a chance.
1: And then Forrest said, that's probably the crappiest situation he has ever been in. Ha. And then Trucker John said, I bet he was pooped out after that.
0: Oh, we got them all this morning. All right, what's your name? What's your name?
2: My name's Brent.
0: Brent, what are you thinking, man?
2: I got to put this in your little woman's perspective. I used to work for the state of Utah, and that vault is 20 feet wide and about 20 feet deep.
0: Oh, stop it. That explains the firefighters and the sheriff's deputies and everybody trying to pull them out. Wow.
2: Right, right. So you got to put it in perspective. It's not a small vault. It's as big as the bathroom, and it goes 20 feet deep. And they only empty it maybe once or twice a year.
0: Thank you. Appreciate it.

0: listen, we are on the verge of awfulness.
1: Yeah.
0: We are on the verge. We were just doing the math. On the verge of 3 losses in a row.
1: Hopefully not.
0: In the friend zone. You know, I will say, though, if you remember correctly, one of them was no fault of mine. It was because she was leaving town.
1: Right, no,
0: she was moving across the country.
1: Yeah.
0: So, but we're going to try and stop the carnage. Dig my man out of the friend zone in 15.

0: trending. Here's what's trending.
1: All right. The Senate has passed a major housing bill aimed at lowering costs and making it harder for Wall Street to buy up homes. Now, the bill would make it easier to build homes by cutting regulations and limiting big investors from buying single-family houses. Wall Street has been buying single-family houses.
2: Huh?
1: The final package came together after the Senate dropped a provision which would have forced large investors who build or own at least 350 single-family homes to sell them after 7 years, and they took that out?
2: What?
1: Wall Street and is buying just to charge us more, and I
2: don't get it.
1: What? All right. Two more men have been arrested in connection with that alleged plot to attack the UFC event held at the White House. And that brings the total number of defendants to 7, and they are still going. This was quite a ring. I think, producer Monty, you were out when we talked about that.
2: I didn't even hear about this.
1: Yeah, it was parents of a kid turned him in Ohio. Mom alerted police about his stockpiling of firearms and troubling online talk. And they had this whole thing set where they were going to cause chaos during the event. And then they had shooters set up. They were going to have shooters set up to where people would have to evacuate.
2: Oh.
1: And it was going to get worse from there. So Thank God Mom did the right thing, and that was thwarted. Now,
3: I wanna be rich.
1: There we go. It's underway. I'm already getting notifications from my wife.
2: It's a holiday.
1: Amazon Prime Day starts today, and it's Prime Days because it started as Prime Day. Then I think it was last year it was 2 days. Now this year it's 3 days. It's going to go until Friday, or is it four? Tuesday, Wednesday,
2: three.
1: Thursday.
2: Well, three.
1: Four. Starts three. Today. It ends on Friday.
2: It goes to the 26th.
1: That's Friday.
2: But it's 23rd today. Isn't that 3 days?
1: Tuesday, Wednesday, Thursday, Friday.
2: Yeah, but the 26th is...
1: I know, but you got to count both ends. Anyway, Amazon Prime Day, 4 days going through Friday, and experts say to watch out for these, okay? You want to compare current price with typical sale prices. Watch for inflated original pricing and prioritize brands that really go on sale. I hate when stores do that.
2: What?
1: 70% off. It's like, I don't remember being, you know, $100. Yeah. Last time I looked, it was $25, right? So watch out for the deals, but go get them, I guess. We're going to try and dig my man out of the friend zone, guys, next.
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4: A Better Life with Dr. Sanjay Gupta.
5: Osteoporosis affects millions of people in the United States and around the world. It's a disease that basically causes someone's bones to become weak, brittle, and porous, which can increase their risk of fractures. Now, the good news here is there are things you can do other than, or in addition to, taking medications to prevent fractures before it's too late. One is to up your intake of calcium and vitamin D. You also want to eat more protein. One functional medicine dietitian told us that helps build muscle, and if you're building muscle strength, then you are also building bone strength. You want to be mindful of your workouts. The best ways to build bone density, one therapist told us, are going to be resistance exercises like lifting weights, and also exercises that make your bones take a bit of an impact, such as jumping or even running, just loading the bones a little bit more. I'm Dr. Sanjay Gupta, helping you live a better life.
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0: in a lifetime trip out to Vegas to see Jason Aldean and Luke Bryan. I mean, we got the flight, we got the hotel, we got the tickets. All you have to do is go and enjoy yourself. Less than 10 minutes away from your chance to win that, all right? So, we got work to do, guys. Off we go.
1: Because I got friends who won't date me.
0: Dustin, let's hear all about Jennifer here.
2: Yeah, hi. So I was recently in the hospital, and Jennifer was one of my nurses.
0: Okay. Hang on a minute. You everything all right?
2: I mean, I was in there for a couple days. I don't want to get into it, but I'm okay.
0: Oh.
2: Largely thanks to, you know, the nurses. Nurses are fantastic.
0: Okay.
2: You know, if you are a nurse out there, I salute you.
0: And Jennifer was a nurse.
2: You know, I mean, there is a lot to say about, you know, keeping you happy, keeping your spirits up while you're in hospital, and Jennifer was that person for me. I was attracted to her immediately.
0: Okay.
2: She was basically just kind of the ideal nurse that someone would want, right? Somebody who is attractive, somebody who is nice and kind and like energetic,
0: good
2: spirit, smiles, that kind of thing.
0: Got you.
2: I was just, every time, like in the mornings, I was like, hey, when is Jennifer getting here? I feel like she probably has some idea that I am into her, but
0: you were
2: personally,
0: asking,
2: I never got around to, like, asking her out myself, you
0: but
2: know?
0: You were asking the other nurses and people on the floor.
2: I hope they didn't feel harassed as such, but I did try to, you know, and honestly, I feel like, There were a lot of nurses that were like in and out on their shifts, whatever. But I feel like Jennifer seemed to be in there like a lot. She seemed to kind of, yeah.
0: So you think that she was in there more than she probably needed to be?
2: Like during her shifts, she tried to be in my room.
0: Okay.
2: More, yeah. It definitely seemed like preferential treatment.
0: I got you. I mean, so was there any, what was there, flirting?
2: I tried to be as cool as possible, but there was definitely a bit of flirting there, or at least what I perceived to be flirting, you know?
0: Well, again, and you don't want to talk about the procedure or whatever you were in the hospital for, but was there like, was it something that would require, you know, like a sponge bath?
3: Oh.
0: What? I mean, everyone's thinking, what? I mean, something.
2: It was not.
0: Okay. Right.
2: No. For other things, I will say I will neither confirm nor deny, but no. For this one, I want to make sure that the audience out there listening, there was no sponge baths, nothing like that.
0: Okay. All right. Just trying to get the full scope. So basically, Dustin, you want us to call Jennifer here, your nurse, and see if we can get you out of the friend zone.
2: I honestly, like, have been thinking about her a lot. I've had some dreams about her, not going to lie, and I think she's a perfect girl, so if you guys could ask her out for me, I wish I had the nerve, but...
0: Dustin, was she a nurse in these dreams?
3: Jesse!
0: What?
2: That's one of those things I'm going to go with. I can neither confirm nor deny.
0: All right, we're going to give Jennifer a call here, Dustin. I just need you quiet. Go ahead, Grunt. I just need you quiet on the line while we do, okay?
2: I can do that.
0: I mean, everybody's thinking these things. Yes.
4: Hello?
0: Hi, we are looking for Jennifer.
4: This is she?
0: Jennifer, don't hang up. Jennifer, my name is Jesse. Okay, this is the Jesse James Morning Show. We are live on the radio right now. Can we chat with you on the radio? I promise.
4: I guess.
0: Okay. I promise it's harmless.
4: Okay.
0: Jennifer, quick question. Are you single?
4: Yes.
0: Okay, good. Jennifer, the reason we're calling today is that there is somebody in your world that has a massive thing for you. Okay. They're too afraid to tell you. So they're coming through us to try to get them out of the friend zone with you live on the radio. I know.
4: What are you talking about?
0: If somebody's got it bad for you, they're too afraid to tell you, so they're putting it in our hands. It's a little service we offer here on the Jesse James Morning Show.
4: Oh, public service?
0: Oh, yeah.
4: Okay.
0: So, Jennifer, with this knowledge, is there anybody you can think of? Anybody come to mind?
4: I really have no idea.
0: Is there maybe somebody you're hoping secretly?
4: Not particularly. I'm just really clueless what's happening.
0: Jennifer, we hear you're a nurse.
4: Yes.
0: Well, by the way, thank you, by the way, for doing that. I know that's a thankless job. That is not easy.
4: No, but when it's good, it's really good.
0: Jennifer, this is somebody that knows you from your nursing life.
4: Okay.
0: It's a former patient.
4: Well, I got to tell you, I work mostly with senior citizens.
0: It's not a senior citizen. I mean, far as I can tell, did it sound? No. It's not a senior citizen.
4: Okay.
0: He was in the hospital for a few days, a couple of weeks back.
4: Okay.
0: Nobody coming.
4: Well, then, I might have an idea now.
0: Who is it?
4: Oh, I couldn't.
0: And by the way, I'm dying to know what floor, because he wouldn't tell us what he was in for. And now you're telling us where you work, so now inquiring minds, you know what I mean? Hey, we're talking about Dustin, Jessica. He was in a couple of weeks ago for a few days. Said you took amazing care. Matter of fact, he said you were like the dream nurse. Super attractive, very attentive. He thought, this Dustin, Jennifer, that you were maybe in his room a little more than you actually had to be.
4: Oh my God. Okay.
0: Yeah.
4: Yes. Listen, I do remember him, and we did flip coins to cover him because he was super nice and he was super cute.
0: Okay. All right.
4: He wasn't old and cranky. Yeah.
0: So do you have any desire to date Dustin, Jennifer?
4: I'd go out with him.
0: Well, hang on one second, Jennifer. Hey, Dustin.
4: Oh, my gosh.
2: Hey. Yeah.
0: Dustin's been on the phone the whole time, Jennifer. Good news for you, my man.
2: I'm glad.
0: So you guys are going to go out.
2: Hi.
0: Now that we're all family, Dustin, I mean, we are all family now. What were you in for? What?
2: No.
1: Because I got friends who won't date me.
0: You don't want to know that?
3: I mean, kind of.
0: I mean.
1: This is the Jesse James Morning Show.

0: All right, come on. What you got over there?
1: Rila said goal. Bailey said
0: goal. Goal. World Cup action. I like it.
1: Bailey said that's a win. And Tonka sent a gif of a dog getting a sponge bath. And that was lovely. Thank you for that.
0: And look at Forrest.
1: No.
0: Don't read that?
1: Nope. I think we... Yeah, mm-hmm.
0: Okay, yep. All right.
2: Jason Aldean and Luke Bryan. And the lights come on. In Vegas, here's your national text keyword for your chance to win.
0: All right, guys, simple. Just text in the word train. T-R-A-I-N. Right?
1: Yeah, train.
0: Train.
1: In, yeah.
0: One text in the word train to 95819. That's short number. 95819. Word is train. Text it in right now. Good luck.

understand this correctly, she's not speaking to Dad. But Dad owes her a lot of money? I guess she's got a problem. She needs some advice. And we're going to try and tackle it next.

0: All right, listen, 615-737-1033 is the number if you'd like to help out. Amber, what is going on?
1: I've had a complicated relationship with my father for most of my life.
0: Yes.
1: And we haven't really spoken in years, partly because he made promises and financial promises to me when I was younger that he never made good on. So you
0: financial promises?
1: Yeah, like he said he would help me pay for school and just never did things like that.
0: Okay.
1: So now I'm engaged and I'm going back to school and I'm feeling stretched pretty thin financially.
0: So did you say you're engaged and going back to school?
1: Yeah, so it's an expensive time.
0: Okay.
1: And I keep wondering whether I should reach out and ask for the help he promised all that time ago. I think he's doing quite well. And there's a part of me that feels like he still owes me something, like a lot, actually.
0: But you said you haven't spoken. How many years has it been since you've spoken to your dad?
1: 10.
0: Not a word in 10 years. And now we're engaged, going back to school. And now you want that money he promised.
1: Yeah.
0: Okay. All right. Well, let's see if we get you some advice here, okay?
1: All right. Thank you.
0: Okay. 615-737-1033. Man, you don't talk for 10 years to dad, and now you want some money from dad?
2: Looks pretty bad.
0: All right. Come on. It's Craig. What are you thinking?
3: I mean, it doesn't hurt to ask, but there's a reason you haven't spoken to him in 10 years, so good luck.
2: Good luck.
0: All right, 615-737-1033. Come on.
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0: Let me see if I can get you caught up here. Amber calls in. Amber is engaged, going back to school to be a nurse, correct?
1: Mm-hmm.
0: Now, years and years ago, dad promised to help pay or give some money, right?
1: Help out, yeah.
0: But she hasn't talked to him for 10 years.
1: Right.
0: And now she wants to know if it's okay to go back to dad and ask for money because she's got all this stuff going on. Is that right?
1: Yep, that's
0: right. All right, 615-737-1033. What you got?
1: Brian and Kimmy said, sounds like a gold digger in the making. And then Nick said, the older I get, the more I realize no one owes us anything. Her parents did their job already. She can ask, but don't get upset when the answer is no. And then Danny said, respect goes both ways. If my kid has not talked to me in 10 years, don't just come to me for money.
0: Yeah. All right. What's your name?
2: Kat.
0: What's up, Kat? What are you thinking?
2: I'm a 54-year-old nurse that raised two boys by herself, put herself through college. My dad never paid a single dime for me to go to school. I don't feel like it was his place to pay for me to go to school.
0: Okay.
2: You know, this girl has not even talked to her dad in 10 years.
0: All right.
2: And
0: so,
2: now she's expecting money from him?
0: All right, so suck it up, no money.
2: No. Grow up. That's what's wrong with our next generation right now.
0: Okay.
2: They're so entitled, it's unreal.
0: All right, I got you. Appreciate you. Thank you.
2: Okay.
0: Hey, thank you for hanging. What's your name?
3: Robert.
0: Robert, what are you thinking?
3: She needs to repair the relationship with her dad before she goes and asks for money. And her fiancé, if he's any kind of man, he should tell her the same thing. They just need to come up with a plan to work for the money instead of asking her dad for it.
0: I got you, man. I appreciate you. Thank you.

0: let's get the last word over here. What you got?
1: Jenica said, my dad's been gone for 10 years. Oh, how I wish I could just pick up the phone and call him. Repair the relationship before it's too late, and then maybe he'll help you financially.
0: That's a good point, Jenica. Appreciate you guys. Thanks for helping out.

One of these charges, one of the charges, is a felony. This does not look good for one of our country stars here, right? We'll give you details coming up here in the junk drawer. We're opening that next, guys.

He's all over Insta, and he's teased an unreleased song that you can pre-save right now. So we posted the video. We'll get to that in a quick second, but here it is.

0: find out first. It's time for the junk drawer.
1: Let's start here. Let's ease into this. What do you think? Morgan Wallen has stepped up the tease game.

0: So on his Insta right there, there's a link. It doesn't point to the name of the song or a date. It just says, be the first to hear new music from Morgan Wallen. So we got that going on. But if you want to check out our socials, we posted a video. You notice he's got the mullet back?
1: Oh, thank goodness.
0: I mean, right?
1: Oh.
0: That's where it belongs.
1: It is.
0: That mullet is where it belongs.
1: It's his.
0: All right, now.
2: Between a rock and a hard place.
0: I had to double check the sources on this a couple of times to make sure it wasn't fake. But Bailey Zimmerman reportedly facing two charges, including a felony charge for criminal damage to property. Now, according to legal documents, an incident took place in Albuquerque back in late May. Bailey wound up postponing a show and then another one 3 days later and said on social media he was sick. However, security at the hotel said he appeared intoxicated that night. Authorities said he was acting drunk at sound check, throwing mics, tossing cymbals, knocking part of the drum kit over. He also allegedly stormed off stage multiple times before leaving sound check to return to the resort. Documents added that Bailey was upset about riding in a white SUV instead of a black one, and that he spit in the direction of a security officer, not on, but in the direction of a security officer. It said, he's also facing a felony charge for criminal damage to property after housekeeping found his hotel room wrecked. Hotel estimating damages at roughly $16,000. Also, another misdemeanor charge for falsely retaining services over an unpaid alcohol tab. Allegedly, he ordered $400 worth of booze to his room, but he never paid for it. So, follow along and keep you posted there. But yowza!
1: Well, another plane scare, but this time with our friend Chris Young.
0: Can you imagine?
1: I just can't.
0: Can you imagine?
1: I just can't. So he is counting his blessings after the plane that he was on suffered a brake failure while flying into Nashville to celebrate Father's Day with his dad. So thankfully, the plane landed safely thanks to the quick actions of the pilots, along with help from the fire department waiting on the ground.
0: That's the part that gets me.
1: That's scary.
0: Department waiting on the ground. So, I mean, I don't know if they had to. I guess they wouldn't have to foam the runway. We'd have known about that. That's for, like, if you don't have landing gear. But how do you know the brakes aren't working? There must be, like, a system check before you land.
1: Right.
0: But all of a sudden they go, oh, we got a problem. We got to wait for the fire department to get on the ground. And you're going, I'm sorry, you said what?
1: So how'd they land if the...
0: Well, landed. Oh. Everybody was safe and sound. Thank goodness.
1: Gosh.
0: Wow. Listen, we're going to give you a chance to win these Post Malone tickets. We'll play some Back or Crab Guys in about 20 minutes.
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6: 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The FDA recommends rinsing all fruits and vegetables, even the ones that are organic, under running water that is slightly warmer than room temperature. 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
3: Here are the top songs.

So they say now there's new information about Nancy Guthrie and the kidnapping, and investigators say they're getting even closer to solving the kidnapping. So we'll go over what they're calling new information, because I don't think it is. No, we'll give you details after Ellen.

0: We'll give you a chance to win these Post Malone tickets. Last chance, Post Malone tickets with some Factor Crab. Going to do that in about 8 minutes. All right, so they say breaking news here in the Nancy Guthrie disappearance, a kidnapping case. And did you say Savannah has just responded to this?
1: Yes.
0: Because all we have here, basically, what I'm seeing is investigators getting closer because they're looking at key details in a ransom email they got right after it happened. Am I right about?
1: They're
0: saying the email, the ransom email, included very specific details like a broken floodlight outside her home, Apple Watch she was wearing when she went missing. Detectives say that that level of detail suggests it may have come from the real kidnappers, not an imposter. They had to have known that. This isn't.
1: No.
0: This is that they found they just didn't look back and then go, hey, you know what? After all these months.
1: Oh, right.
0: Now, a second message from the same IP address is also being traced. And I don't know how you can't, in this day and age.
1: I know.
0: How you can't just get right back to that computer. Zoom right in there, man. I mean, especially in a case like this.
1: It makes no sense.
0: I get there's privacy laws and all that stuff, but not when it comes to this. Now, authorities are saying they believe the case may involve more than one person, a mastermind behind the plot, and another suspect described as a bumbling figure seen in surveillance footage carrying out the abduction. So what they're saying is there's somebody who planned it, who's a mastermind, and then an idiot that tried to, you know, he recruited an idiot that tried to carry it out and bungled it.
1: Yeah.
0: There are sources saying that they just tried to kidnap her and she accidentally died while that was happening. Is that right?
1: Yeah, that's right.
0: What's Savannah saying?
1: So Savannah basically said, like, I don't have anything to comment about this new story. But she said, this is a new story that today is on your radar, but this is the life that we all live every single day. And she basically just begged people to still come forward.
0: It's got to be
1: excruciating.
0: It's awful. It's awful. Just awful.
1: I know. I can't imagine.
0: All of our positive thoughts and prayers are headed that family's way, that's for sure. But it seems like there was a lot of bumbling all over the place with this case. So hopefully it can come to an end soon.

All right, guys, let's play some Fact or Crap here. Grunt's giving us some headlines. We got Last Chance Post Malone tickets. We just need caller 13, 615-737-1033.

0: Well, again, listen. It's not that he dropped his sunglasses. It's not everybody's sunglasses. We drop them sometimes. They fall off your head when you look down, right?
1: Yeah.
0: It's where he dropped his sunglasses and then what he did after that makes him our mullet making news. And you're still having flashbacks, aren't you?
1: Yeah, it's bad.
0: We're going to do that in about 15 minutes. Tell me lies, tell me right now, though, we're going to say hi to Amanda. What's up, Amanda?
2: Hi, guys.
0: How you doing?
2: Great. Let's go.
0: All right. I love it.
1: Great.
0: We're going to live vicariously through Amanda here, if you don't mind. All right. So, Amanda, Grunt has given us five headlines. You've got to be right 3 out of the 5 times on whether or not they're fact or crap. All right.
2: Okay. Let's go.
0: And you even get a lifeline. If you get stuck, you can use producer Monty for help, but only one time. And she's kind of getting a complex because the last couple of times, no one's used her.
1: Yeah. It's
0: tough. Okay.
2: Hi, guys.
0: How you doing?
2: Great. Let's go.
0: All right. I love it.
1: Great.
0: We're going to live vicariously through Amanda here, if you don't mind. All right. So, Amanda, Grunt has given us 5 headlines. You've got to be right 3 out of the 5 times on whether or not they're fact or crap. All right?
2: Okay. Let's go.
0: And you even get a lifeline. If you get stuck, you can use producer Monty for help, but only one time. And she's kind of getting a complex because the last couple of times, no one's used her.
1: Yeah, it's
2: okay.
0: Okay, I'm just throwing that at you, Amanda. Okay.
2: Okay, let's go.
1: All right. Knowledge.
0: Nowhere
1: to go.
0: National park planning to pour pop rocks into geyser to draw attention to national wonders. I miss.
2: Yeah.
0: I think they still make pop rocks, but
1: oh, for sure,
0: those were awesome. All right,
2: Amanda. Those are awesome.
0: Right.
2: I wish they made that many. So I'm gonna say crap.
0: You're gonna say crap on that and that. That is right. That would be a colossal waste of pop rocks.
1: It would.
2: That's what I was. Yeah, why would we do that?
0: Right, when we can eat them. Remember when you were kids and you had pop rocks and the big rumor going around was that they would explode your heart if you, you know what I mean, when you swallow them and I don't know.
1: No.
0: You never knew that?
1: Okay.
0: I guess we had different friends.
1: Yeah.
0: All right. So, Amanda, you're on the board. Here we go. Man earns jail time for raking in cash for doing assignments for students. Fact or crap?
2: Ooh.
0: Going to jail for charging students for doing their assignments.
2: Okay, well, AI can just do your assignments now, so I'm going to say crap.
0: I'm sorry. That one was fact. That one
2: was
0: fact, yeah. But, you know, you're right. I mean, and now teachers, though, they're on to the AI thing. So there's actually, like, programs out there, isn't there, that can, like, pick up on the AI?
1: They can check it. Yeah. Oh, yeah. Mm-hmm.
0: All right, here we go. The world's fastest full-size Lego car hits 69 miles per hour on racetrack. World's fastest full-size Lego car. 69 miles an hour. What are you thinking? Fact or crap?
2: I'm going to say fact. Let's go, Lego.
0: That's right. Let's go, Lego.
1: Nice.
0: 69 miles an hour in a Lego car? Come on. All right, you just need one more, Amanda, okay?
2: Okay, let's go.
0: Overturned truck releases 2 million bees on Texas neighborhood. Yeesh, can you imagine? Overturned truck releases 2 million bees on Texas neighborhood. For your way.
2: Okay,
0: Amanda, if you wouldn't mind. It's hard to deal with her. If you wouldn't mind just asking your lifeline.
2: Oh, okay, Monty.
1: Yeah, just humor me. What?
0: You don't even know the headline?
1: Oh, the bees. The bees.
0: See?
1: Oh yeah, I know. Texas has bees, so I'm gonna go fact.
0: They do now.
1: Okay.
0: You're saying fact, and that's what you were thinking already?
2: Yeah, let's say fact.
0: And that is right. There we go.
2: Woo-hoo!
0: All right, listen, Post Malone, you are going with us, Amanda. Hang on.
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0: All right, everybody ready for this one? You sure?
1: No. No.
0: When producer Monty over here saw this story the first time this morning, she threw away her breakfast.
1: I sure did.
0: Well, let's get after it.
2: Mullet's making news.
0: I mean, why not? Mullet's making news. And this man here, a camping trip, took a disgusting turn when my man, our mullet here, dropped a pair of his sunglasses in the campground bathroom.
2: Ooh, that smell.
0: Yeah. Yeah.
2: Can't you smell?
0: And that's bad enough, because now you're like, first of all, it's a campground, okay?
1: Yeah.
0: Porta potty bad enough, but you got a campground bathroom? No. And there is no pair of sunglasses I've ever seen in my life that would make me go, oh, I got to get those back.
1: Really?
0: Yeah, no.
1: Wow, okay.
0: In the bathroom?
1: That's fair.
0: Well, he dropped his sunglasses in down into the toilet. It must have been expensive because he tried to get them back. Trying to balance over the toilet and trying to get his glasses from the bottom of the toilet tank. Well, that's when he lost balance and fell into the sewage tank beneath the campground toilet. Fell right in. Campground staff came running in when he was screaming, and they couldn't get him out, so they had to call 911.
1: Oh my
0: now imagine. You're this guy, you know, inside the toilet vault, what they call.
1: Ew, ew, ew.
0: And now you got to try to pull him out if you're a campground staff, and I don't want to touch this guy. But now we're going to call the fire department, the sheriff deputies, everybody shows up. And about 15, 20 minutes later, they finally are able to pull him out of the toilet vault.
1: Oh, things took a turd for the worst.
0: A turd for the worst. He had to be thoroughly hosed down and decontaminated.
1: Yeah, I'd just call it at
0: there
1: that
0: are
1: point.
0: No, you just can't recover
1: you
0: from
1: can't.
0: That. There's no coming back, and there's no pair of sunglasses worth that. What's your name?
3: My name's Brent.
0: Brent, what are you thinking, man?
3: I got to put this into your little woman's perspective. I used to work for the state of Utah, and that vault is 20 feet wide and about 20 feet deep.
0: Oh, stop it. That explains the firefighters and the sheriff's deputies and everybody trying to pull them out. Wow.
3: Right, right. So you got to put it in perspective. It's not a small vault. It's as big as the bathroom, and it goes 20 feet deep. And they only empty it maybe once or twice a year.
0: Thank you. Appreciate it.
3: Okay, brother. Bye.
0: Man, that's like an Olympic size.
4: They gave Jesse James the key to the city.
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0: Welcome all that's trying to get caught up over here. Who's checking in?
1: We got Fireman Chad, Bailey, Macon, Nick and Zach from Powell Lawn Care, Mandy, Nicole, and Teresa. And then Scott, our teacher friend, said, when I was a naughty teenager, I put Pop Rocks in the sacrament water at church.
0: Oh.
1: That's bad.
0: Whoops. What's your name?
2: Jacob.
0: What's up, Jacob?
2: I'm just saying, dude, there's no glass is worth $600 to $1,000. There's nothing out there like that. Even Ray-Bans. I mean, I'm replacing those. I am not going to pull it out of someone else's feces.
0: Nope. And that's, by the way, why I buy most of my glasses at gas stations. Right there.
2: There you go, man.

0: out. You can just feel the work productivity at an all-time low because it started today.
1: Oh.
0: We'll give you details on that and more coming up in 3 minutes. Your Trenders after Jason.

0: trending. Here's what's trending.
1: All right, so this is interesting. The Senate yesterday passed a major housing bill aimed at lowering costs and making it harder for Wall Street to buy up homes. The bill would make it easier to build homes by cutting regulations while limiting big investors from buying single-family houses. So passed the Senate, got to go through the House, and President Trump said he supports it. But Wall Street's buying up family houses?
2: What?
1: The final package only came together after the Senate dropped a provision, and that provision would have forced large investors who build or own at least 350 single-family homes to sell them after 7 years.
2: What?
1: Wall Street's buying up...
2: What?
1: So, okay. Yeah, that'd be a good idea to, you know, put a stop to that maybe, right? Now, you were out last week, Monty, when this happened, but two more men have been arrested in connection with that alleged plot to attack a UFC event, the one that was held at the White House. That brings the total number of defendants to seven. Seven. Mm. The plot first came to light after an Ohio man's mom, teenager's mom, alerted police about his stockpiling of firearms and troubling online talk. They looked into it, and they foiled the plot. They were going to create chaos outside, like blow up buildings and explosives outside of the UFC event, which meant all of the participants had to be funneled through an evacuation route.
2: Oh, my God.
1: And then they wanted to have snipers just shooting people when they're trying to evacuate. So thank God mom did the right thing. I wanna-

0: speaking of doing the right thing, who owns Amazon? That's Soros. No, not Soros. Who is it? Bezos?
1: Bezos. Yeah.
0: My gazillionaire is confused. If Jeff Bezos would stop extending Amazon Prime Day. Remember when it was one day? Because it's called Amazon Prime Day.
1: I know.
0: Well, it started today and it goes all the way until Friday. But some experts are saying, watch out for this stuff. Compare your current price versus the typical sales prices. Prioritize brands that rarely go on sale and watch for inflated original pricing. I hate when stores do. That's as old as the test of time,
1: yeah,
0: right?
1: Yeah, that's not fair.
0: Now, we're going to have 50% off, and then you're like, well, I don't remember this jacket being, you know, $200.
1: Nope.
0: It was only $100 before your 50% off sale.
1: Exactly.
0: You know what I mean?
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0: All right, we'll give you a choice, but you got to make the choice, Producer Monty. Good robot story, bad robot story. Which one you want?
1: Obviously the good.
0: You want to start with the good? Because I'm going to give you both.
1: Oh, well.
0: You want to start with the good robot story?
1: Yeah.
0: All right, we'll start with the good robot story before we give you the bad robot story. But I also want you to realize that we have those options. That's where we are in a society now. You know what I mean? In 3 minutes.

0: I mean, I'm just kind of sitting here, and I was like, hey, you want a good robot or a bad robot story? And I had a little flash. I'm like, is that a glimpse into our future? In 5 years from now, is that what we're talking about on this radio show?
1: Cool.
0: Anyway. That's a little disheartening, isn't it?
1: Very.
0: All right, well, listen. You wanted the good robot story?
1: I think so.
0: All right. The future of crime fighting is here, guys. California deputies say they've become the first in the country to use a drone to disarm a suspect. Now, the Sacramento County Sheriff's Office released video showing a drone flies into a garage. Using a powerful magnet, it pulls the knife right out of a suspect's hand.
1: Whoa.
0: Before the deputies move in.
1: How? That's crazy.
0: A super powerful magnet with the drone, it just rips the knife right out of the guy's hand. And then the deputies rush in and take the suspect into custody.
1: That's cool.
0: Police say the technology gives the officers a safer way to handle dangerous situations. Right.
1: Yeah, that's awesome.
0: And by the way, drones have already responded to more than 100 calls, helping make arrests, locating missing or endangered people before deputies even arrived.
1: Good.
0: See, I mean, you got a robot or a drone. You can wheel a robot into something that you think is an explosive. Okay.
1: Yeah.
0: A drone that you can fly somewhere in a tight spot to help find a missing kid. Okay. It's the other stuff I'm concerned about. You know what I mean? Because remember I said, good robot, bad robot story? We still have the bad robot story to tell you. Yeah, in just two songs.

0: right, so we're playing Good Robot, Bad Robot. We gave you the good robot. Let's talk about this woman's Tesla. Okay? This Tesla recently drove itself into a shopping mall in Pennsylvania.
1: Oh,
0: but,
1: good.
0: But not before it did a bunch of other damage. Okay? Now, her name is Sharada, and she had her Tesla, Sharada did, on autopilot or what, auto drive or whatever,
1: like
0: that
1: self-driving mode or
0: yeah,
1: whatever.
0: Yeah, self-driving mode. Thank you.
1: I don't know if that's it. I don't know.
0: Man, I don't know. I was with my son once driving a Tesla. He was driving it, and he was doing some other stuff with his hands, and I said,
1: no.
0: You do that nonsense when I'm not in the car. But he doesn't have it anymore. Anyway, so Sharada's Tesla, she says, jumped a curb, kept going, hit a small tree, kept going.
1: Okay.
0: 1, 2, 3 parked cars, say it with me, kept going.
1: Oh, no.
0: And plowed over a sign before heading into and crashing into the mall where it finally stopped. I was finally able to turn the car and stop the carnage.
1: Oh yes, after all that. Mm-hmm.
0: So you couldn't get it off of self-drive mode. I mean, it's doing all this. I suppose you're getting tossed around, right? You're getting tossed around in the car. You're not able to hold on anymore.
1: Mm-mm.
0: And it just doesn't stop.
1: Golly.
0: It just keeps going, you guys.
1: That's so scary.
0: And we keep doing it to ourselves.
1: I love a good old gas and pedal.
0: I should be on a t-shirt. I want a t-shirt right there when I drive my truck. I want a good old gas and pedal. I like it.

0: All right, wait a minute. Before we get out here, last we heard from our friend Wes, he had a double date. Were you here last week for that part of the show, or were you gone during that?
1: I don't remember.
0: He had some double date going on, and there was some confusion as to what he was saying.
1: Oh, what he actually meant, the shirts and stuff, right?
0: Wes is back on the phone. What's going on?
2: I said I have a blind date in 2 weeks from Saturday.
0: 2 weeks from Saturday, you have a blind date. You were just on a double date. What happened there?
2: She didn't want to go on a 7-8, you know, because she's kind of, my friend Grace just kind of wants to, you know, date different people. I'm fine with that.
0: Oh, absolutely, buddy. You got to date around, right, before you find what you need or want.
2: Mm-hmm. Uh-huh. And my friend Christian Urban, he's the one that started me up on the blind date, you know. Friend Allison has two roommates, and it's kind of weird because they both said yes. And
0: hold on, whoa, hang on. The blind date you're being set up with has two roommates?
2: Mm-hmm.
0: They both said yes to what?
2: To the blind date.
0: With you?
2: I know, it's crazy. Like, I don't know.
0: So wait a minute, you have two blind dates with two different girls and they're roommates, Wes?
2: Yeah, well, I don't know. They both said yes. So I don't know how I'm going to work that out.
0: I don't know, Wes, but this is either going to end horribly or there'll be the best night of your life.
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12: 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It's bizarre. You might need to help your son or daughter reset their algorithm by unfollowing certain accounts and following or interacting with more positive ones. They might need suggestions of other healthier things to do, or to see you leading the way by example and putting your own phone away. In the run-up to bedtime, everyone's phone should go away, no questions asked. And if you need some help, resetting expectations, try engaging parents of your kids' friends for a more coordinated effort. I'm Dr. Sanjay Gupta, helping you live a better life.

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because airports get out of hand. Riley is spending a lot more time flying private. Oh, darn, right? 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And he says, you know what? It's a good thing, because nobody wanted a picture when he was building houses. That was Change My Mind. 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
1: Hey, I'm Riley Green with my new song, Think You're Drunk. 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
0: Riley Green on what kind of coach he'll be on the new season of The Voice this fall.
1: Yeah, I'm excited about The Voice. I definitely think I might be sneaking beers to contestants after rehearsal, especially if they do a good job. I think that's what I would be.

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Lefty and Vincent Mason on 103.3 Country. Jordan Davis is on now. Owen Ringling and Ella coming up. Then a shot for you to get on a plane. Go out to Vegas. 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

0: All right, you ready? Vegas is calling. The Six String Circus
1: comes to town. Jason Aldean and Luke Bryan. And the lights come on. Everybody's screaming. 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
0: 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Right now, Tyler Hubbard, Land. Good luck.

Ian Munsick, Love is Blind on 103.3 Country. This is why it will always be a way no for me. Pun intended. Didn't happen here, but in San Francisco. A guy got in his Waymo, and it led police on a high-speed chase through a construction zone while he was trapped in the back seat. Not doing it. Not gonna.

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Thank you for giving us a chance. 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

There's a lot of things that go through my head that help me not sleep very well. It's Lucas on 103.3 Country. One of those things last night was no one disappears in the Bermuda Triangle anymore. It used to be a big deal. Did we get it fixed?

hope Bailey is okay, because this sounds not like Bailey at all. He's normally like the most positive dude on planet Earth. It's Lucas on 103.3 Country. Apparently was acting quite erratic over the weekend, canceled some shows, and damaged a hotel room to the tune of 16 grand, and now has a warrant for his arrest.

I know it's Prime Day, and if you're thinking about buying an e-bike for your kid, if they're under 16, they're not going to be able to ride it till they're 16. New law takes effect July 1st. Class 3 e-bike. 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

So rumor has it on the new iPhones that are coming out later this year, Apple has been working on an iPhone anti-snatching feature. 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

I'm not saying you're stupid. 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Some of us have places to be. It's Lucas on 103.3 Country. That was Megan Chandler-Walters now.

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Aldine and Luke in December could go free in about 20 minutes on 103.3 Country. 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

All right, along with Dan Shea, after Hardy, Aldean coming up, and a chance to see him coming up with Luke Bryan in Vegas on the Double Down Tour. 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

0: you could be on your way to see that dude in Vegas. The Six String Circus comes to town. Jason Aldean and Luke Bryan. 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

All right, I'll try and give you my best impression of it. He's got a solid pickup line he shared with us on socials. It's pretty great. Hey, you got a boyfriend? No? You want one? Gavin Adcock, matchmaker.

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Keyword is trouble, T-R-O-U-B-L-E. Wouldn't be able to spell it without Travis Tripp. Thank God. 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

So somebody's trying to sell their pit ticket for the Morgan Baltimore show for $117,000 on a resale site. And everybody's like, oh, that's crazy. If somebody gave you $117,000 for your pit ticket, you'd take it. I have a pit ticket for the show in Clemson. Somebody want to give me $117,000? Let's go.

All right, picture yourself in a solid slumber. And your phone alert system goes off, goes crazy, that loud, loud noise. You check it, and it says, aliens have arrived. Somebody hacked the Brazilian broadcast system for their phones, and millions of people got an aliens have arrived alert.

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1: 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You know, nobody's making you go to these shows and show up at these early mornings and traveling like I am. It's kind of like you can have a career as big as you want to, as you know, if you're

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If it gets me out of walking over that bridge, I'm in. The Nissan Stadium Event Shuttle, which is supposed to make it easier for guests to see games and concerts and whatnot, is officially up and running. 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

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Maybe go check out Dolly's Tennessee and Travel Stop. 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

It gives me so much anxiety. I don't even want to think about what that looks like on her phone. 750 plus unread text messages. So if Ella takes some time to get back to you, that's why. She's on 103.3 Country after Hudson. She back.

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You're having a bad day. Here's some perspective. I like to offer it when I can. At least it's not this bad. It's Lucas on 103.3 Country in Oregon the other day. An ambulance, while rushing to a call, hit a guy on a bicycle. Picked him up, treated him, took him to the hospital, and then charged him $1,800 for the ride.

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1: He's a ranch hand in a pinch, man. 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

I will thank you in advance for listening. I know you don't have to. I know you have choices in life. Thank you for choosing to roll with us. We really are trying to do things different around here. 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

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Cool. I was hoping for that. I guarantee when I walk in the house tonight, I will say, did you order anything interesting? She will say, oh, not really. I find it best not to ask questions. 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My family.

0: I'm at 615-737-1033 if you need anything this afternoon. What's up, Katie?
1: You know, every day's a grind, but I love being in the car listening to you. I love your show.
0: It's a lot of pressure. I'll try not to make the show stink today. Chase Matthew, 1033 Country.

0: That, of course, the one and only Taylor Swift. It's 103.3 Country. That, not a big surprise. Toy Story 5 just destroyed over the weekend. Literally like the biggest movie in the world. I've got Margo on the line who her and her kids went to it. How was it? Just out of curiosity.
1: I loved it. The characters, and it's got so much like hidden adult humor that's hilarious.
0: Everybody I know that's seen it has said it's really good. This would have been a lot easier for me. My kid is like 23 now, so I don't know the rules on me rolling into Toy Story by myself as an adult grown man.
1: It made me think, oh, my toys used to talk to each other when I was a kid. That's amazing.
0: I was with you maybe till that part.
1: I think it's cute. It's funny. It's just a cute, and it does. It takes me back to my childhood.
0: All right. Anything that distracts from this thing we called life, I'm all for it. Is it better than the original? Where's it rank between all five of them?
1: I feel like the original is probably still the best of all because, you know, it's how you learn about all the characters and it's and where it all began and how they started and how they became friends. So, and you've got the neighbor, Sid, who's like a villain, and you always had that bully kid, you know, when we were little. So
0: you take your Toy Story very seriously.
1: It just resonates the most with me, I guess. Let's
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2: I heard Lucas talking about this earlier. I guess you got to be 16 to ride one of those e-scooters now. They changed the law. Am I the only one that thinks that maybe perhaps the ones by Lower Broadway and here on Music Row should have a breathalyzer before you can, like, even scan your credit card? I am telling you, I've seen so many drunk people just completely eat it on the electric scooter. 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

0: Those days were so much simpler. Just go in your room and listen to music. Leave me alone. Doesn't quite work the same way as an adult as it did a teenager. Stephen Wilson Jr., Year to Be Young, 1994. It's 103.3 Country. Amazon Prime Day. I've got Michelle on the line. Already ordering stuff. Anything good?
1: I ordered a solar-powered phone recharger because I think that's awesome.
0: Okay.
1: Every time you take it out, it's recharging itself, so it's always going to be powered up. How cool is that?
0: I've actually never seen that, but you're not calling me because this went well, I'm guessing.
1: It said it was delivered.
0: Same day delivery on Prime Day. Nice. You must be a professional.
1: I get home. I'm all excited. And the only package on the counter is this flat little envelope. I'm like, you're kidding.
0: I've been through it. I've been doing this long enough to know you didn't get your charger. What'd you get instead?
1: I opened the little package thingy and it's a sticker. Granted, it's a cute sticker.
0: You ordered a phone charger and got a sticker?
1: It's a little kitten that says, I'm annoying. I'm like, yes, little kitten, you're very annoying because you're supposed to be my solar-powered battery charger for my phone. I get a hold of customer service, and they're like, oh, oops, do you want credit or do you want to return the sticker for a full refund?
0: I normally don't get involved in these sort of situations, but if you were listening a couple weeks ago, let me play you something.
1: She had 37 cats. Everyone had a name. She was a hoarder of cats.
0: That lady hates me for making fun of her aunt. Turns out cat people are a little touchy in Nashville, Tennessee. I'll trade you concert tickets for that sticker because I feel like we could patch things up.
1: I kept the sticker and I got the full refund because I complained loudly enough.
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3: An injury crash reported now near Vanderbilt at Blakemore Avenue and 23rd Avenue South. Also a crash 24 eastbound just before the I-440 exit. And some road work blocking the left lane in Murfreesboro, I-24 westbound just after exit 78. That's Highway 96 there. We're seeing the normal slowdowns building on the North Loop as well as approaching 440 from 65 North. I'm Jay.
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About an hour from now, your chance to go see Jason Aldean and Luke Bryan in Vegas. What if today's your day? You don't know. Maybe it is. Why don't you hang out and find out? It's coming up. 103.3 Country.

0: Mike bought a bunch of t-shirts today as part of Prime Day. It's 103.3 Country. What type of shirts are we talking about? What's your favorite one?
1: Probably CSI. Can't stand idiots.
0: Oddly, I would wear that, my friend. I got

I know we live in a world where everybody just wants to be loved. And we have a bunch of single people that they're just looking for love. But at funerals, really? This is what we're doing? I'll fill you in a couple of songs. Keep it on 103.3 Country. I can

0: Zach John King, Baker Blankenship, 103.3 Country. One of the trending stories today. And by the way, I barely brought it up. And I've got Kylie holding because she says her cousin does this. Apparently, although not a large group of people, there is a small group of people that are dissatisfied with online dating. Therefore, they're starting to go to weddings and funerals to try and find the love of their life. Wedding, maybe. The funeral thing I don't get. Which leads us to Kylie in Hendersonville. Her cousin has had a lot of success, apparently, picking up dudes at funerals. What kind of outfit does she wear to help her in this endeavor? Can I ask that?
1: My cousin, she never dresses appropriately, ever.
0: All right, so talk to me about this outfit that she wears to funerals to try and pick up guys.
1: Clothes she wears, she shouldn't be wearing. Because one, they're way too tight for her, and she doesn't look good. And she wears the shortest shorts she can, and that's what she wore to her husband's funeral.
0: Whoa, wait a minute. You're telling me she's picking up dudes at her husband's funeral is where this started?
1: I was stunned. I was like,
0: what?
1: Are you serious? That's the best you could do. Say goodbye to your husband. She was married to someone else within 3 months.
0: In fairness, it has been almost 2 weeks since we've used this. But you know what I got to hit you with? Hit it, boys! Feel free to sing along if you know the words. Everybody now!
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6: In the Gulch area of town, a crash reported 14th Avenue South at Broadway. An injury accident, Dickerson Pike at Briley Parkway. Also, Interstate 24 westbound just past Briley Parkway North. A wreck reported 24 eastbound at Bell Road near exit 59. A crash reported there. And in Lebanon, 40 eastbound past exit 239. A car ran off the highway and blocking the right shoulder. I'm Jay.
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14: A better life with Dr. Sanjay Gupta.
15: There are lots of things you can measure to get an idea of how healthy you are at any given moment. Temperature, heart rate, blood pressure, just to name a few. But how about how healthy you will be and how long you're likely to live? According to a new study out of the University of Buffalo, two simple strength tests are pretty accurate at predicting longevity in older women. One is hand grip strength, and the other is how quickly people can stand up from a seated position without using their arms. By the way, I remember interviewing former President Jimmy Carter when he was quite old and being really impressed how he just popped out of the chair without using his arms. Not a lot of older people can actually do that. But I think the message here is that maintaining strength as you age is going to help you perform everyday activities, but also help you avoid injury and stay independent. I'm Dr. Sanjay Gupta, helping you live a better life.

0: Moving on.
1: We got to wait till September for the new Corey Kent album. And I know you've probably heard me say this before, but when that thing drops, we've got to hear parts of it. Don't sleep on it. 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

0: 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Have you seen this stuff? Women posting videos like this?
1: If you love Ella Langley, just know that my boyfriend loves her more. My man is a certified Ella fella.
0: Kind of a weird flex, right? A little bit?
1: Okay, there is no one in this world that he loves more than Ella Langley. I think it's probably Ella Langley, right? Me. Which is valid, okay? Not complaining.
0: As you think about that, Ella and Morgan, 103.3 Country.

0: That, of course, Luke Combs. That whole album's good, man. Spend some time with it. Not Monday through Friday, 3 to 7. Any other time. I'm sure Luke Combs is fine with that plan. It's 103.3 Country on the way. Your chance to go see Al Dean and Luke Bryan together in Vegas. Next shot at that list in 30 minutes. It's coming up on 103.3 Country. Right now, I have Robert, who's visiting our fine city. Learned a little lesson about drinking, as him and his buddies are currently recovering at the hotel. How'd last night go?
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0: I keep telling y'all, man, you guys come here and think you can drink twice as much as you do back home. I'm just telling you, come to our city, have a good time. Don't try and outdrink us, though. Ain't gonna happen.
1: And I don't even eat thin crust pizza.
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3: In Wilson County, I-40 eastbound, just past exit 239, a crash blocking the right lane. I-440 eastbound, past Nolensville Pike, a crash reported. 65 northbound at the 440 exit, that's an injury wreck. Craighead Street, west of Seminole Avenue, near the fairgrounds, a wreck reported. And also downtown, Dedrick Street, just west of 3rd Avenue North, a crash. I'm Jay Herbert.

Today could be your day. Why don't you hang out and find out? 5 minutes away, your next chance to go see Jason Aldean and Luke Bryan together, Las Vegas. Can't win if you don't try. It's coming up. Roughly 5 minutes. 103.3 Country. Keep it here.

All right, let's do it. The Sixth Street Circus comes to town. Jason Aldean and Luke Bryan. When the lights come on, everybody's screaming. In Vegas, here's your national text keyword for your chance to win. Tattoos. T-A-T-T-O-O-S. Tattoos. You're going to text that to 95819. Again, tattoos. T-A-T-T-O-O-S to 95819. Somebody's going to Vegas to see Luke Bryan and Jason Aldean. You ain't going to be thinking about the boss on your back or deadlines or stress when you're doing that. Can't win if you don't try. I hope you do. Good luck from 103.3 Country.

I still have a dream. We'll live in a world where there won't be keyboard tough guys posting all kinds of comments online. And we actually prop each other up instead of tear each other down. Although it does make for a good Megan Maroney song. But I still have this dream. 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

0: I love living in Nashville. I really do. There's some crazy stuff that happens here. You know that, though. You live here. It's 103.3 Country. Mostly the tourists, though, right? It ain't us, right? It's mostly the people that visit. And look, if you're visiting our fine city, great. We want you to visit. Had a guy 30 minutes ago that ordered 40 pizzas because he had too much to drink. In case you weren't listening, this is that guy.
1: 40 pizzas online from Domino's when I was a bit tipsy.
0: So not to be outdone by Robert, who called roughly 30 minutes ago, I now have Melissa on the line. And what did we do last night with the girls while we're in Nashville, Tennessee? A city full of things to do.
2: Oh, goodness. Where to begin? I had to drink out of my friend's shoe.
0: Of course, had to.
2: We were playing a game called Quelf, which isn't a drinking game, but it lends itself to drinking very easily. And one of the things was you either had to wrap your head like a mummy or drink out of a friend's shoe, and you had to roll the dice to see which one you did. And I had to drink out of my friend's shoe.
0: Of course, everybody knows that. Wrap your head like a mummy or drink out of a shoe. In Nashville, where there's literally something to do every night.
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2: I-24 eastbound at Shelby Avenue. We picked up a crash on the east bank. 40 eastbound, just past exit 239 in Wilson County, a crash blocking the right lane. There's an accident and a vehicle on fire there. In Hermitage, Old Hickory Boulevard, north of I-40 east, a crash. Also, 440 eastbound past Nolensville Pike, a wreck, and an injury accident 65 northbound at I-440. I'm Jay Harper.
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7: For more than a decade, the Environmental Working Group has put out a list of the so-called Dirty Dozen. These are the non-organic produce contaminated with the highest levels of pesticides. Well, this year, spinach topped the list, followed by kale, collard, mustard greens, strawberries, grapes, nectarines, peaches, cherries, apples, blackberries, pears, potatoes, and blueberries. Now, all these fruits and vegetables are part of a healthy diet, so no one is saying you shouldn't eat them. Point is, though, you could consider buying these items organic if and when you can, and then taking extra care when you wash them. The FDA recommends rinsing all fruits and vegetables, even the ones that are organic, under running water that is slightly warmer than room temperature. Don't use soap, bleach, or any fancy produce washes. I'm Dr. Sanjay Gupta, helping you live a better life.

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There's a bunch of keyboard tough guys online saying all kinds of stuff about Bailey Zimmerman. He allegedly wrecked a hotel room and now might be facing felony charges. Here's what I'll tell you. I ain't been down that. I haven't been around that guy a lot, but he's been nothing but cool to me, so I ain't going to tear him down. Plus, it kind of adds to the legend. Aren't rock stars supposed to wreck hotel rooms? I know. This is where everybody disagrees with me. Well, you got-

Here's the thing. Even if you had the most stressful day, this might cheer you up. Not that we're laughing at the misfortune of others, but we're going to laugh at the misfortune of others. Did you see this guy that got stuck in the porta potty and had to call the fire department to get him out? See, your day could be worse. I hope

I've decided I'm going to be cool. If you missed the nationwide keyword to go see Jason Aldean and Luke Bryan in Vegas earlier, it's tattoos, excuse me. T-A-T-T-O-O-S. Text that to 95819. You might be going to Vegas to see Aldean and Luke Bryan together. Can't win if you don't try. Good luck from 103.3 Country.

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1: An accident reported in Belmead, Harding Pike, just east of Page Road. We also have a crash I-24 westbound at Briley Parkway South at exit 54. The left shoulder blocked in Smyrna, 24 westbound, just past Almaville Road due to a crash. We're seeing quite a bit of traffic, heavy volume on I-440, especially as it heads east toward 24. I'm Jake.
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Another guy that we're really big on, if he's not on your radar yet, he should be, man. Jacob Hackworth, that boy good. I'm just saying, what took you so long? 103.3 Country.

Cody Loden starting to get some respect on his name. 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I'm telling you, man, if you've got Cody Loden on your phone already, you're the coolest one of your friends. Let's buckle up.

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I make fun of everything, mainly just to try and amuse you on your way home. Never malicious. It turns out most people judge people by various different things. I'll explain that right after Luke Combs, 103.3 Country.

0: All right, I feel like I need to set this up properly. It's 103.3 Country. Yesterday, there was a trending story. Especially people under 25 will judge people by their name without knowing anything about them. Okay. I mean, look, free country, you're allowed to do whatever you want. I literally make fun of everything, but I don't judge people by their name or how they look or any of that. I make fun of everything mainly to try and entertain you on your way home because I want to distract you from the boss being on your back and deadlines and stress. That's all. But I don't know. I don't really judge people by any of that stuff. It turns out 60% of the people that can hear me judge people by some form or fashion, the way they look, the way they talk, their name, et cetera, et cetera, et cetera. How about we just not do that? Can we just all be cool to each other? And then if somebody's not cool, then you can judge them. Can we try that for a week and just see how it goes? No? 615-737-1033 is where I'm at. I don't want to take a lot of calls, but I am curious. If there's something I didn't bring up, what are you judging people by? Thank you for going first. What do you got?
1: Kind of by their, like, hair.
0: Like, what do you mean? Because I have terrible hair most of the time.
1: And it's not, like, traditional, you know, well, a little bit by their hairstyle. Like, if it's dated, like, it's from the 80s, yeah, I'll judge all that. But a lot of times it's hair color. So if they have some funky hair color.
0: And somebody wants to sport green hair, let them. Who cares? It ain't affecting you.
1: Which is fine, but they don't keep it up. So now it's faded and raggedy, and it's been growing out for 6 months. And I'll judge you on that.
0: All right. Thank you for calling. One more real quick. Sheila, you're judgmental by what?
2: Mine is blinkers.
0: Like drivers?
2: People that don't use their blinkers, I yell at them. And I judge them as being stupid because they're the first person that's going to yell at you when you don't use your blinker.
0: That's a lot of yelling, man. I live in this city, too. Ain't nobody using blinkers.
2: Because it drives me crazy. It's like, it takes 2 seconds to use your blinker. Use your blinker.
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4: Working to clear an accident, I-24 eastbound at Briley Parkway South, that's exit 54. Elm Hill Pike at Spence Lane, a wreck reported. Also in the Hermitage area, I-40 eastbound before Stewart's Ferry Pike, a wreck. An injury crash, Old Hickory Boulevard at Eaton's Creek Road. And another crash, Old Hickory Boulevard at Hadley Avenue in Old Hickory. I'm Jay Hermitage.

I honestly have not heard rumblings of when the album will be done. We just know she's been working on new music. But in fairness, she did get married this year. Had a couple of things going on. I'll let you know, Lainey fans, if I hear anything. Phone, keys, wallet, 103.

0: Miles, Wesley Godwin, Luke Combs, 103.3 Country. Thank you for listening today. I know you don't have to. Just know I'm grateful. In fact, I would go so far as to say you'll go the rest of your life. You ain't never going to run into somebody that does what I do that appreciates you more than I do. I assure you that's the case. And not just because this goes really terrible for me if you don't listen. We genuinely care that you're giving us a shot to earn your business as we try and do things different. All right, have a great night. Be kind to one another. Let's do it again tomorrow. My name is Travis. I know you didn't listen to the entire show, although I wanted you to. I'll give it to you now.
1: And now here's the entire show in less than a minute.
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4: 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She had 37 cats. Everyone had a name. She was a hoarder of cats.
2: And she wears the shortest shorts she can. And that's what she wore to her husband's funeral.
0: Whoa, wait a minute. You're telling me she's picking up dudes at her husband's funeral is where this started?
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26: A better life with Dr. Sanjay Gupta.
27: They say consistency is key, but sometimes you just gotta switch it up. A new study out of Harvard School of Public Health found that varying your exercise routine could add years to your life. What exercise someone didn't matter much. What did matter was that all the exercises together worked all the muscle groups in their body. Now, an added benefit to changing things up is it can help you push through the plateau effect. That's when your body gets so efficient at doing something that you actually stop getting better at it. And we know from previous research that specializing in any one sport at a young age can make someone actually more prone to injury. And as experts we talk to point out, even elite athletes switch up things with their workouts, making sure to target strength, cardio, flexibility, balance, and doing that every single week. I'm Dr. Sanjay Gupta, helping you live a better life.
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